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0: 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Ito ang One Radio, News FM. 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

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Ito po ang Sunday's Best. 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
2: 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Ito ang 1 Radio News FM. 1 Radio. 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

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Ito ang One Radio News FM. 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
1: and she conceived by the Holy Spirit.
0: Hail Mary, full of grace, the Lord is with you. Blessed are you among women, and blessed is the fruit of your womb, Jesus.
1: Holy Mary, Mother of God, pray for us sinners, now and at the hour of our death. Amen.
0: Behold, the handmaid of the Lord.
1: Be it done unto me according to your word.
0: Hail Mary, full of grace, the Lord is with you. Blessed are you among women, and blessed is the fruit of your womb, Jesus.
1: Holy Mary, Mother of God, pray for us sinners, now and at the hour of our death. Amen.
0: And the Word was made flesh,
1: and dwelt among us.
0: Hail Mary, full of grace, the Lord is with you. Blessed are you among women, and blessed is the fruit of your womb, Jesus.
1: Holy Mary, Mother of God, pray for us sinners, now and at the hour of our death. Amen.
0: Pray for us, O Holy Mother of God,
1: that we may be made worthy of the promises of Christ.
0: Let us pray. Pour forth, we beseech you, O Lord, your grace into our hearts, that we to whom the incarnation of Christ, your Son, was made known by the message of an angel, may by his passion and cross be brought to the glory of his resurrection, through the same Christ our Lord. Amen. Glory to the Father, and to the Son, and to the Holy Spirit.
2: As it was in the beginning, is now, and will be forever. Amen.
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Ito ang One Radio News FM. 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
2: Mga katindugon, abangan ang programa ni Joe Bonds, the song, the singer, and the anchor. 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The song, the singer, and the anchor. 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Tindugo na. The song, the singer, and the anchor. Joe Bonds.

Again, You're My World by Tom Jones. Iman ang ganyan, alik. You're My World. And of course, there will be no other world except you, because you are my world. 70 Tom Jones. And again, our next song is If I Ever Fall in Love Again. This is for you. This is by Anne Murray, and this is for you.

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1: Again, are you lonesome tonight? 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And of course, to the program, The Song, The Singer, and The Anchor. Nakalive na po kita ngayon yan sa Kuya Pong account, sa si Joe Bonds Bonto. So, pwede po na kitang mag-request, mag-participar. Sa pagi po, kansa endong mga request, ano, diyan na po kita sa Kuya Pong account, sa si Joe Bonds Bonto. Okay? And our next song is A Song For You. May nag-request kay ni day ko lang na-record. Ano? 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So again, this is for you. So nag-request. A Song For You by The Carpenters.

Again, a song for you. And our next song is a requested song. This time it is requested by Mr. Dante Cabais. 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
1: Again, are you learn some tonight? If you are, you tune in to One Radio, 91.3 News FM. And of course, to the program, the song, the singer, and the anchor. Sabi ni Ma'am Wilma Fulyero Cliduro, good evening, and pa-shout out na kay Mama Remy Bermundo. Ayan, sabi niya. I would like also to acknowledge the following. Of course, si Manailin Catalina Buena. 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And si Romel Bilaos, good evening, sabi niya. And of course, to the Honorable Kagawad, Odin Sandy Bilanghel Berses. Sabi niya, hello, go by. Hello, tabi, Mayor Abais. And of course, kay Maling Emerita Siriula. Si Rodrigo Bron. Agnes Burilla is watching the program. Ray Bonto Carrizo. Kumusta si Ministro tabi, Gagay? Of course, si Des Baralias. Si Dinoy Santillan. Si Gria Jo is also watching. My former students and now... asaro ng education supervisor Mr. August Bordeos, and of course kay Wilma Pulyera. Again, our next song is a requested song. This time it is requested by my buddy Yuli Barameda. That is Unchained Melody. Again, Mading Yuli, Pading Ben, sabi digdi, pag may request digdi si Mading Yuli, ade kay Flory Dakulon, pero dahil ko nang wala pigbasa. This is for you, Mading Yuli Barameda and Pading Ben Barameda. Unchained Melody.

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Okay. Of course, I would like also to acknowledge Noy Arsiga, who is also watching the program. Thank you, Tabi. Ano? And I would like to greet a belated happy birthday kay Manay Dalin and Tia Juana kan puro 4 Bangkilingan, Tabaco City. 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Okay, our next song is Speak Softly Love. This is requested by Christian Abrera Chan. Christian, this is for you.

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7: And I would like to acknowledge Ibi Clem, ano, si Ed and Ibi Clem, of course, kay Malu Tuebio, they're watching the program, and also Jenny Bilien Barameda, and sabi digdi, and another is requesting a song, so tabi. Our next song is How Deep Is Your Love? And this is requested by Miss Aliana Co. Valenzuela for Lulu Pedro and Lula Shirley Valenzuela. Aliana Co. Valenzuela, this is for you. Let us see. How deep is your love?

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And that was requested by Kwechi Shani. You're always on my mind. Sabi na, that is for Lolo Armando. And pa-shout out na tabi kay Isabel, kay Kate, kay Danica, buda si Sean Daniel. Again, that was coming from Kwechi Shane. And this song, another requested song, I Have a Dream. 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Anyway, this is for you, I Have a Dream by ABBA.

Are you lonesome tonight? If you are, you tune in to One Radio 91.3 News FM. And of course to the program, the song, the singer, and the anchor. Our next song is a requested song. Nag-request kaya si Ma'am Des Baralyas, Don't Say Goodbye ni Eddie Peregrina. 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Don't Ever Leave Me by Eddie Peregrina. And this is for you, Ma'am Des Baralyas.

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Anyway, sige sana po ano ta pig-record ko po para bako ako man kiraray. 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Okay. Sige. Our next song is Born Free. And this is requested by duwa nag-request kini. Si Ma'am Nimpa Noblesa, buda si Chris Dustin Escarpe. Born Free. This is for you.

Again, Born Free. That was again requested by Ma'am Nympha Nublesa and Chris Dustin Scarpe. And again, our next song is Delilah. This is requested by Justin Ramirez. Justin, this is your request. Delilah by Tom Jones. This is for you.

Again, Delilah. And that was requested by Justin Ramirez. Okay? And our next song is I Will Always Love You. Again, this is requested by Chris Dustin N. Escarpe. This is for you. I Will Always Love You.

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If you are, you tune in to One Radio, 91.3 News FM. And of course, to our program, The Song, The Singer, and The Anchor. Our next song, by the way, I would like to acknowledge Mr. Efren Bongkaka. Sabi niya, pa-shout out, Tabi, isa sa kong bayaw na si Juan. Juan, dyan Tabi, sa San Ramon, Porok 7. Okay. Salamat, ang sabi niya. And he's requesting a song. This is your requested song, Mr. Efren Bongkakas, Times of Your Life. And this is for you.

Again, Times of Your Life. And that was for Mr. Efren Bungkakas. Okay? And our next song is Hey Jude. And this is requested by Mr. CJ Alferez Bungkakas. Again, Mr. CJ, this is for you. Hey!

again, Hey Jude. Hey Jude, and that was for Mr. CJ Alperez Bungkakas. Our next song is No Other Love. Is there any other love? There is no other love, and this is for you.

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7: 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My former student, dating working student, but now, saro na pong honorabling kagawad kang Tabaco City. Again, congratulations sa Junicio Ragudon Jr. Okay? Our next song is What a Wonderful World. This is requested by CJ Alperez Bungkakas. And requested song pa ni Ed Clem. Kansaro pang simana. Ed Clem, pasensya ka na, dahil ko na play ito. Naku ako garing ko niya, nailing ko may request ka. Anyway, this is for you. What a Wonderful World.

What a Wonderful World. Again, that was requested by CJ Alperez Bungkakas and by my friend E.B.

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This is for you, Mr. Jomar Buen.

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But again, that was for you. The reason for everything. And of course, our next song, of course, I would like to acknowledge Nora, Parilla Casil, who is watching the program. Thank you, Tabi, Ma'am Nora. And our next song is The Best Thing that Ever Happened to Me. You are the best thing that ever happened to me. And this is for you.

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'Cause for every moment spent hurting, there has been moments spent loving you.

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Tamang balita, tamang impormasyon, at the best na tugtugan. 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Ito ang One Radio, News FM. 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Tindugo na. Bicolandia. We have come to the day's end. Let us rest from the day's work, that we may be awakened, refreshed, and renewed. God, in your mercy, we have this time to rest. We thank you for your unfailing help and protection this day. Forgive us for our failings, for our selfishness towards one another, and open our hearts to forgiveness and reconciliation. Ease the burdens of the troubled, and bring joy to those in sorrow. We pray for the safety of the travelers, for those guarding the well-being of our nation, and for all those with great responsibilities. Lord, continue to shower your blessings on our families and preserve the unity of our society. Amen. 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Ladies and gentlemen, the Philippine National Anthem.

0: And of the Son, and of the Holy Spirit. Amen. I believe in God, the Father Almighty, creator of heaven and earth. I believe in Jesus Christ, his only Son, our Lord. He was conceived by the power of the Holy Spirit and born of the Virgin Mary. He suffered under Pontius Pilate, was crucified, died, and was buried. He descended to the dead. On the third day he rose again. He ascended into heaven and is seated at the right hand of the Father. He will come again to judge the living and the dead. I believe in the Holy Spirit, the Holy Catholic Church, the communion of saints, the forgiveness of sins, the resurrection of the body, and life everlasting. Amen. Our Father who art in heaven, holy be your name, your kingdom come, your will be done on earth as it is in heaven.
1: Give us this day our daily bread, and forgive us our sins, as we forgive those who sinned against us. Do not bring us to the test, but deliver us from evil. Amen.
0: Hail Mary, full of grace, the Lord is with you. Blessed are you among women, and blessed is the fruit of your womb, Jesus.
1: Holy Mary, Mother of God, pray for us sinners now and at the hour of our death. Amen.
0: Hail Mary, full of grace, the Lord is with you. Blessed are you among women, and blessed is the fruit of your womb, Jesus.
1: Holy Mary, Mother of God, pray for us sinners now and at the hour of our death. Amen.
0: Hail Mary, full of grace, the Lord is with you. Blessed are you among women, and blessed is the fruit of your womb, Jesus.
1: Holy Mary, Mother of God, pray for us sinners now and at the hour of our death. Amen.
0: Glory be to the Father, and to the Son, and to the Holy Spirit.
1: As it was in the beginning, is now, and ever shall be, world without end. Amen.
0: The first joyful mystery, the Annunciation. Our Father who art in heaven, holy be your name, your kingdom come, your will be done on earth as it is in heaven.
1: Give us this day our daily bread, and forgive us our sins, as we forgive those who sinned against us. Do not bring us to the test, but deliver us from evil. Amen.
0: Hail Mary, full of grace, the Lord is with you. Blessed are you among women, and blessed is the fruit of your womb, Jesus.
1: Holy Mary, Mother of God, pray for us sinners now and at the hour of our death. Amen.
0: Hail Mary, full of grace, the Lord is with you. Blessed are you among women, and blessed is the fruit of your womb, Jesus.
1: Holy Mary, Mother of God, pray for us sinners now and at the hour of our death. Amen.
0: Hail Mary, full of grace, the Lord is with you. Blessed are you among women, and blessed is the fruit of your womb, Jesus.
1: Holy Mary, Mother of God, pray for us sinners now and at the hour of our death. Amen.
0: Hail Mary, full of grace, the Lord is with you. Blessed are you among women, and blessed is the fruit of your womb, Jesus.
1: Holy Mary, Mother of God, pray for us sinners now and at the hour of our death. Amen.
0: Hail Mary, full of grace, the Lord is with you. Blessed are you among women, and blessed is the fruit of your womb, Jesus.
1: Holy Mary, Mother of God, pray for us sinners now and at the hour of our death. Amen.
0: Hail Mary, full of grace, the Lord is with you. Blessed are you among women, and blessed is the fruit of your womb, Jesus.
1: Holy Mary, Mother of God, pray for us sinners now and at the hour of our death. Amen.
0: Hail Mary, full of grace, the Lord is with you. Blessed are you among women, and blessed is the fruit of your womb, Jesus.
1: Holy Mary, Mother of God, pray for us sinners now and at the hour of our death. Amen.
0: Hail Mary, full of grace, the Lord is with you. Blessed are you among women, and blessed is the fruit of your womb, Jesus.
1: Holy Mary, Mother of God, pray for us sinners now and at the hour of our death. Amen.
0: Hail Mary, full of grace, the Lord is with you. Blessed are you among women, and blessed is the fruit of your womb, Jesus.
1: Holy Mary, Mother of God, pray for us sinners now and at the hour of our death. Amen.
0: Hail Mary, full of grace, the Lord is with you. Blessed are you among women, and blessed is the fruit of your womb, Jesus.
1: Holy Mary, Mother of God, pray for us sinners now and at the hour of our death. Amen.
0: Glory be to the Father, and to the Son, and to the Holy Spirit.
1: As it was in the beginning, is now, and ever shall be, world without end. Amen.
0: O my Jesus, forgive us our sins, save us from the fires of hell, and lead all souls into heaven, especially those most in need of thy mercy. The

0: second joyful mystery, the Visitation. Our Father who art in heaven, holy be your name, your kingdom come, your will be done on earth as it is in heaven.
1: Give us this day our daily bread, and forgive us our sins, as we forgive those who sinned against us. Do not bring us to the test, but deliver us from evil. Amen.
0: Hail Mary, full of grace, the Lord is with you. Blessed are you among women, and blessed is the fruit of your womb, Jesus.
1: Holy Mary, Mother of God, pray for us sinners now and at the hour of our death. Amen.
0: Hail Mary, full of grace, the Lord is with you. Blessed are you among women, and blessed is the fruit of your womb, Jesus.
1: Holy Mary, Mother of God, pray for us sinners now and at the hour of our death. Amen.
0: Hail Mary, full of grace, the Lord is with you. Blessed are you among women, and blessed is the fruit of your womb, Jesus.
1: Holy Mary, Mother of God, pray for us sinners, now and at the hour of our death. Amen.
0: Hail Mary, full of grace, the Lord is with you. Blessed are you among women, and blessed is the fruit of your womb, Jesus.
1: Holy Mary, Mother of God, pray for us sinners, now and at the hour of our death. Amen.
0: Hail Mary, full of grace, the Lord is with you. Blessed are you among women, and blessed is the fruit of your womb, Jesus.
1: Holy Mary, Mother of God, pray for us sinners, now and at the hour of our death. Amen.
0: Hail Mary, full of grace, the Lord is with you. Blessed are you among women, and blessed is the fruit of your womb, Jesus.
1: Holy Mary, Mother of God, pray for us sinners, now and at the hour of our death. Amen.
0: Hail Mary, full of grace, the Lord is with you. Blessed are you among women, and blessed is the fruit of your womb, Jesus.
1: Holy Mary, Mother of God, pray for us sinners now and at the hour of our death. Amen.
0: Hail Mary, full of grace, the Lord is with you. Blessed are you among women, and blessed is the fruit of your womb, Jesus.
1: Holy Mary, Mother of God, pray for us sinners now and at the hour of our death. Amen.
0: Hail Mary, full of grace, the Lord is with you. Blessed are you among women, and blessed is the fruit of your womb, Jesus.
1: Holy Mary, Mother of God, pray for us sinners now and at the hour of our death. Amen.
0: Hail Mary, full of grace, the Lord is with you. Blessed are you among women, and blessed is the fruit of your womb, Jesus.
1: Holy Mary, Mother of God, pray for us sinners now and at the hour of our death. Amen.
0: Glory be to the Father, and to the Son, and to the Holy Spirit.
1: As it was in the beginning, is now, and ever shall be, world without end. Amen.
0: O my Jesus, forgive us our sins, save us from the fires of hell, and lead all souls into heaven, especially those most in need of your mercy. The third joyful mystery, the birth of our Lord Jesus. Our Father who art in heaven, holy be your name, your kingdom come, your will be done on earth as it is in heaven.
1: Give us this day our daily bread, and forgive us our sins, as we forgive those who sinned against us. Do not bring us to the test, but deliver us from evil. Amen.
0: Hail Mary, full of grace, the Lord is with you. Blessed are you among women, and blessed is the fruit of your womb, Jesus.
1: Holy Mary, Mother of God, pray for us sinners now and at the hour of our death. Amen.
0: Hail Mary, full of grace, the Lord is with you. Blessed are you among women, and blessed is the fruit of your womb, Jesus.
1: Holy Mary, Mother of God, pray for us sinners now and at the hour of our death. Amen.
0: Hail Mary, full of grace, the Lord is with you. Blessed are you among women, and blessed is the fruit of your womb, Jesus.
1: Holy Mary, Mother of God, pray for us sinners now and at the hour of our death. Amen.
0: Hail Mary, full of grace, the Lord is with you. Blessed are you among women, and blessed is the fruit of your womb, Jesus.
1: Holy Mary, Mother of God, pray for us now and at the hour of our death. Amen.
0: Hail Mary, full of grace, the Lord is with you. Blessed are you among women, and blessed is the fruit of your womb, Jesus.
1: Holy Mary, Mother of God, pray for us sinners now and at the hour of our death. Amen.
0: Hail Mary, full of grace, the Lord is with you. Blessed are you among women, and blessed is the fruit of your womb, Jesus.
1: Holy Mary, Mother of God, pray for us sinners now and at the hour of our death. Amen.
0: Hail Mary, full of grace, the Lord is with you. Blessed are you among women, and blessed is the fruit of your womb, Jesus.
1: Holy Mary, Mother of God, pray for us sinners now and at the hour of our death. Amen.
0: Hail Mary, full of grace, the Lord is with you. Blessed are you among women, and blessed is the fruit of your womb, Jesus.
1: Holy Mary, Mother of God, pray for us sinners now and at the hour of our death. Amen.
0: Hail Mary, full of grace, the Lord is with you. Blessed are you among women, and blessed is the fruit of your womb, Jesus.
1: Holy Mary, Mother of God, pray for us sinners now and at the hour of our death. Amen.
0: Hail Mary, full of grace, the Lord is with you. Blessed are you among women, and blessed is the fruit of your womb, Jesus.
1: Holy Mary, Mother of God, pray for us sinners now and at the hour of our death. Amen.
0: Glory be to the Father, and to the Son, and to the Holy Spirit.
1: As it was in the beginning, is now, and ever shall be, world without end. Amen.
0: O my Jesus, forgive us our sins, save us from the fires of hell, and lead all souls into heaven, especially especially those most in need of your mercy. The fourth joyful mystery, the presentation of the child Jesus. Our Father who art in heaven, holy be your name, your kingdom come, your will be done on earth as it is in heaven.
1: Give us this day our daily bread, and forgive us our sins, as we forgive those who sinned against us. Do not bring us to the test, but deliver us from evil. Amen.
0: Hail Mary, full of grace, the Lord is with you. Blessed are you among women, and blessed is the fruit of your womb, Jesus.
1: Holy Mary, Mother of God, pray for us sinners, now and at the hour of our death. Amen.
0: Hail Mary, full of grace, the Lord is with you. Blessed are you among women, and blessed is the fruit of your womb, Jesus.
1: Holy Mary, Mother of God, pray for us sinners, now and at the hour of our death. Amen.
0: Hail Mary, full of grace, the Lord is with you. Blessed are you among women, and blessed is the fruit of your womb, Jesus.
1: Holy Mary, Mother of God, pray for us sinners, now and at the hour of our death. Amen.
0: Hail Mary, full of grace, the Lord is with you. Blessed are you among women, and blessed is the

0: Mary, full Lord is the fruit of your womb, Jesus.
1: Holy Mary, Mother of God, pray for us sinners, now and at the hour of our death. Amen.
0: Hail Mary, full of grace, the Lord is the fruit of your womb,
1: and the hour of our death. Amen.
0: Praise the Lord. Blessed women, and blessed is the fruit of
1: your sinners, now and at the hour of our death. Amen.
0: Hail Mary, full of grace, the Lord is with you. Blessed are you among women, and blessed is the fruit of your womb, Jesus.
1: Holy Mary, Mother of God, pray for us sinners, now and at the hour of our death. Amen.
0: Hail Mary, full of grace, the Lord, blessed are you among women, and blessed is the fruit of your womb, Jesus.
1: Holy Mary, Mother of God, pray for us sinners, now and at the hour of our death. Amen.
0: Glory be to the Father, and to the Son, and to the Holy Spirit.
1: As it was in the beginning, is now, be, world without.
0: Save us from the fires of hell, and lead all souls into heaven, especially those most in need of your mercy. The fifth full mystery, the five Jesus in the Father who art in heaven, name come your earth as it is.
1: Give those who sin again, do not bring the devil.
0: Hail Mary, the Lord is blessed women, Jesus.
1: Holy God, pray for us at the hour of our death. Amen.
0: Hail Mary, full of grace, the Lord is with you. Blessed are you among women, and blessed is the fruit of your womb, Jesus.
1: Holy Mary, Mother of us sinners, now and at the hour of our death. Amen.
0: Hail Mary, full of grace, the Lord is with you among women, the fruit of your womb.
1: Holy Mary, Mother of us sinners, and for death. Amen.
0: Hail Mary, full of grace, the Lord is are you among women, fruit of your womb.
1: Holy Mary, sinner, hour of our death.
0: Full of among women, the fruit of Jesus.
1: Sinners now and at the hour of our death.
0: Hail Mary, full of grace, the Lord is blessed are you among women, and blessed is the fruit of your womb, Jesus.
1: Holy Mary, Mother of God, pray for us sinners, now and at the hour of our death. Amen.
0: Hail Mary, blessed are you among women, and fruit of
1: Jesus. God, nurse our womb.
0: Blessed are fruit of Jesus.
1: Mary, God, pray for us at death. Amen.
0: Blessed are you, blessed are your womb.
1: Holy Mary, Mother of God, pray for now and at death. Amen.
0: Hail Mary, the Lord is with you among women, and fruit of your womb, Jesus.
1: Holy Mary, Mother of God, sinners, now and at the hour of our death.
0: Glory be to the Father, to the Holy Spirit.
1: In the beginning, is now, and ever shall be, world
0: beyond. Like gifts of hell, and to thee, Holy Girl of Mary, our life, our hope. To thee do we cry, prayer of thee do we send up our song, and weep of tears. Gracious Advocate, your eyes of mercy, and after this, our show us the fruit of your womb, Jesus.
1: O me promise,
0: let us, O God, whose own, by his life, death, and rest, has purchased the rewards of eternal life. Grant, we beseech thee, that upon the mysteries of the most holy rosary, of the Blessed Virgin, in Christ, and of the Amen.
2: Fast, let the dawn of new day, ask God, he grant decision, courage, our mistake, to our duties, and readiness to share and cooperate with our families, our community, and our he spark in us, a love for the truth, respect from one another, and then urgency to serve. May he preserve us from his word for us to live in peace with one another as brothers. Amen. Ladies and gentlemen, the National

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2: 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Segun digdi sa klarifikasyon, balik eskwela na. Please be informed that there is no official announcement from any government agency regarding a suspension of classes. We encourage everyone to verify information first before sharing and to rely only on official sources. We also request the public to refrain from sharing old or previous posts from the LGU as this may cause confusion and mislead others. Based from DepEd, June 8 remains the first day of classes. Let us all stay informed and help prevent the spread of misinformation.
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4: 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But wait, there's more! Dahil naka 50% off ang kanilang electrotherapy treatment sessions para sa diabetes, stroke patients, may chronic pain dahil sa arthritis, dementia, ADHD, depression at anxiety, PCOS, myoma at cysts. 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
2: 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Oy, Daliwawa.
1: 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School year 2027. Course tertiary Bachelor of Science in Hospitality, Bachelor of Science in Midwifery, Mentor Certificate in Teaching. For incoming college students, 2 pieces, 2x2 for background, grade 12 senior or 4 good moral character certificate. 1 long white folder. We senior high school. The 3 terms for grade the new curtain and reduction of number of school absent placement and evaluation for grade 12 shall complete the old Correct year 2027. Bring the following certificate of grade. 2 pieces photo picture to background. PSA certificate. Good moral certificate. 1 long white folder. Scholarship. 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